Suddenly, you hear better, you see better, and you smell better. Every single hair on your skin, you feel it all, you hear better, you see better, and you smell better. Suddenly, when you're able to feel every single hair on your skin, you feel it all, La sensación es real.

Suddenly, you hear better. 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Every single hair on your skin. Every single hair on your skin. You feel it all. You hear better. You see better. And you smell better. Suddenly, when you're able to feel every single hair on your skin, you feel it all. La sensación es real.

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Was my mind playing tricks on me? Did my heart and my ears deceive? Or was it just a lovely dream I had one summer's eve? 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